I've been spending way too long checking my tongue in the mirror and bending over backwards just to try to see

on a warm summer's evening, on a train bound for nowhere, I met up with a gambler. We were both too tired to sleep, so we took turns of staring out the window at the darkness till boredom overtook us. And he began to speak. He said, "Son, I've made a life

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I'm real on earth, but it sure is fun. 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It drives me crazy. It's just great balls of fire.

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You're fine. So kind. Got to tell this world that you might that you might make him win on my thumb. Real never somebody show his fun. Come on, baby. Drive crazy. But Mr. Rank is just great balls of fire.

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I saw your silhouette on the blind. Do you think of me

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I remember cigarettes, tube socks, summer.

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Oh yeah. Things we do in the summertime.

summertime, the feeling's in the air. I remember driving soap operas by

Who says I can't get stoned? Turn off the lights and the telephone. Me in my house alone. Who says I can't get stoned? Who says I can't be free from all of the things that I used to be?